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0: Být šílený neznamená být úplně vylízaný. 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Crazy Radio.
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2: 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I'm on the radio with T-Pain.
1: How's it going?
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1: 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Brand new Chris Brown, T-Pain. 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

0: Crazy Radio. Yes, I'm feeling all right. All right. Yes, I'm feeling okay. 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Yes, I'm feeling all right. Mm-hmm. Yes, I'm feeling okay.
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Grab my hand, baby. Let's take a walk on the beach. Let's clear our minds. Hold your screaming yet. Don't you like that beat? You do? What else you like? I can accommodate that. Oh, you like my swag? You like how I change it up? I like it too, baby. But for now, I think the beat is going a little bit too long. Oh, you like it this long? That means you like to make love long.

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1: We had two bags of gas, 75 pellets of mescaline, 5 sheets of high-power bladder acid, a salt shaker half full of cocaine, a whole galaxy of multicolored uppers, downers, screamers, laughers, also a quart of tequila, quart of rum, case of beer, pint of raw ether, and 2 dozen amyls. 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

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Also a quart of tequila, quart of rum, case of beer, pint of raw ether, and 2 dozen amyls. But once you get locked into a serious drug collection, not that we need it at all for the trip, attend to you.

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It's meeting the man of my dreams and then meeting his beautiful wife. And isn't it ironic?

0: continued coverage from the Gutter Olympics, Shaniqua Jones just won the Kool-Aid competition.
1: And now, for our biggest event of the evening, we have the Dice Room.
0: Yeah, Dub been hitting licks late, so his role should be up to par.
1: The crowd hushes, Dubsy shakes the dice, and he rolls. That's a tough eight.
0: That's a hard eight. That's like a four on the phone. You ever shot

0: 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Crazy Radio. 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
1: She work it, girl, she work the bowl, she break it down, she take it low, she's fine as hell, she's about the dough, doing a thing right on the floor, and money, money she making, look at the way she's shaking, make you wanna touch her, wanna taste her, have you lusting for her?

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Wolfgang Amadeus is born. Superstar. Superstar. 1773, he writes his first piano concerto. Yeah. 1985, Austrian rock singer Falco records

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it's the 305 checking in for the remix. You know they had that 75 Street Brazil. Well, this year's gonna be called Calle Ocho. Que hola, gata, que hola, omega. And this how we gonna do it. Dale!